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0: 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Back with part two of how to text when things feel off in your relationship. Number five, don't pour out everything at once. Wrong text. I felt so lonely without you. I can barely focus. Better text. I miss you. I just wanted you to know I'm here when you're ready. Number six, don't get passive aggressive. Wrong text. I guess you're too busy for me now. Better text. I know you might have a lot going on. I'm here whenever you have time to talk. Number seven, don't assume the worst. Wrong text. You're being distant. Did I do something? Everything feels off. Better text. I've noticed a little distance lately. I just wanted you to know I'm here. And number eight, don't create a story in your head. Wrong text. You must be too busy to care about me. Better text. I know life can get overwhelming sometimes. Just wanted to check in and see how you're doing. Shout out to She Owns Love on Instagram for this post. This is Love and R&B.
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0: I love it. Thank you, Jazzy and Raleigh, for leaving that voicemail message. Yes, us Cancers are sensitive. Yes, I am sensitive to touch. I'm very ticklish. Let's see, light sensitivity, like in that. Everybody thinks like emotionally we're sensitive. Yes, when we care about you. But if we don't care about you, baby, we don't care about you. More of your voicemail messages coming up. 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

0: here inside Love and R&B. It's wine time. 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
1: 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Happy Cancer season. 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

0: It's Chris Bender. Who Will I Choose? Digging into KG's crates. It was so tragic how he died just due to some beef, some guy hating. And, you know, he was sitting in his car with his cousin, and then the man came and shot up the car, shot him 21 times. It was crazy work. Rest well, Chris Bender. Coming back, sharing your love story. This is Love and R&B.
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0: You're listening to Love and R&B with KG Smooth. Time for tonight's love story. And tonight's love story is a voicemail message that was left on the love lines. Tell me your love story.
1: Hi, yes, we're from Charlotte, North Carolina. Me and my husband met back in 2011. We were both young, about 19 at the time. And since then, we had a daughter. She's 14 now. And our youngest just turned 4, so yes, we...
0: Oh, no. Seems as though the signal went out. But listen, thank you for calling and sharing part of your love story. Tell me your love story. Leave a voice message on the love lines at 844-2588-RNB. Tell me how you met. Tell me how they proposed. Tell me a memory, a sexy love story, a funny love story, and I would love to play it back. Stay with me. More music is coming up. 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
1: If she fine, you gotta let her be fine. But if he's handsome, you gotta let him be handsome. Stop trying to humble the person you chose. You picked them. Now, be secure enough to let them exist. Some of you are in relationships with attractive people and you're punishing them for it. She puts on a dress and you ask who she was dressing up for. He gets a fresh cut and you want to know where is he going. You call it concern. Concern doesn't interrogate. Insecurity does. You were attracted to them for the same reason you are now, threatened by them. You like that she turned heads, but the moment they chose you, you want them to turn all that off? You wanted the trophy without letting it shine? A secure man lets his woman walk into a room and light it up because he knows she's coming home to him. A secure woman lets her man be respected and admired because she knows where his loyalty lives. Insecurity doesn't protect the relationship. It puts a timer on it. The moment you start trying to dim someone you're supposed to be building with, you already told them that you don't believe you deserve what you have, and eventually they'll agree with you. You can't fall in love with the flame and then spend your whole relationship trying to put it out. Let them be great. Let them be seen. Let them be exactly what attracted you to them in the first place, because the fastest way to lose someone is to make them feel like being themselves around you is dangerous.
0: 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Coming back, we'll step inside the Zen Den for the Eye of the Storm Midnight Meditation on Love and R&B.
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0: Asylum and R&B with KG Smooth. Let's step inside this indent for the Eye of the Storm Midnight Meditation. Tonight we're just going to do some positive affirmations to end the day. So repeat these affirmations. I feel good about the path I'm on and the life I'm creating for myself. Good things are happening all around me. Everywhere I look, I see hope and possibilities. I'm excited to experience the magic and wonder of the day. I am always headed in the right direction. My strength is greater than any struggle. Coming back with more. You stay with me. This is Love and R&B.
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15: Let us pause for a minute to pray. Oh dear God, we come to you today filled with gratitude, inspiration, and hope. We have been touched and encouraged by the physical manifestation of your awesome and unlimited power. Countless numbers of us were personally blessed to witness 28 monks whose beliefs require them to live a life of poverty, chastity, and obedience to God. We watched as they walked 2,300 miles from Texas to D.C., many of them barefooted, petitioning God to grant their prayer for peace. Some of us walked with them, prayed with them, and joined them in their prayer for peace. Once again, as was in the case with Jesus, who also walked this earth barefooted, sharing love and advocating peace for all. We are reminded that by faith, God can empower us to accomplish that which may seem impossible or improbable. Faith is a most powerful weapon. Hallelujah and amen.

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0: 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Only legal residents of the United States residing within the Raleigh, North Carolina metropolitan area who are 18 years of age or older. The Chris Brown Flyaway promotion ends on July 20th, 2026. 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
1: Oh my God, Gary, when the last time you heard that?
0: Never give up.
2: It's been a minute.
1: Yes, sir.
2: I heard the one hold up the God's unchanging hand. I heard that recently, but this one here.
1: Boy, that one told me up, man. That was the Stewart Brothers. They got a brand new album out, and they then took all the old songs and put it on the album, and it sound good, man. And, but this right here, man, this is Reverend Richard, Mr. Clean White. So I hope y'all enjoyed that praise break this morning. 14 minutes after the album, got your front page right here.
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1: All right, 14 minutes after the hour, front page right here. What up, Alfredas?
5: What up, Ricky? It's Thursday, July 9th. Here's what's going on in the news. That Middle East ceasefire seems to be a thing of the past. President Trump says yesterday's strikes on Iran are retribution for Tuesday's ship bombings by Iran. And he warned that, quote, if it happens again, it will get much worse. The U.S. began strikes after Iran attacked three cargo ships in the Strait of Hormuz. Now, Trump switched it up, and he's back on the original Air Force One, at least for now. He flew that luxury jet gifted by Qatar to the NATO summit, but then switched planes for the trip home. Sources say the Secret Service recommended that change as a security precaution after tensions with Iran flared again. In other news, Graham Plattner is dropping out of the Senate race.
6: I intend to file my paperwork to withdraw. Those in power who have the ability to do so are using these allegations as an excuse to take away all of the things that we need to run a campaign. We are going to lose all of the things that any campaign needs on the basic level simply to function.
5: Things really started to unravel for Plattner after a report where a woman who once dated him accused him of forcing her to have sex with him nearly 5 years ago despite her repeated objections. Now, Plattner denied this, but that didn't stop several top Democrats from pulling their support and calling on him to drop out. And that wasn't the only baggage he had, Ricky. He'd already been fielding questions about a tattoo that allegedly resembled a Nazi symbol, plus a separate allegation of physical abuse from another woman. Democrats had been counting on Plattner to help flip Susan Collins' seat in November. Rock T is out, so I got a quick look at sports. Busy week in the NBA. Donovan Mitchell is locking in with Cleveland. 4 years, $273 million.
1: Wait a minute, how much?
5: $273 million.
1: Yeah, dog.
5: Yeah,
1: what?
5: 4 years. Now, some people think, Ricky, that this is going to help entice LeBron to come back to Cleveland. In other NBA news, a six-team deal sends Chris Middleton back to Washington, with Memphis landing D'Angelo Russell in the process. Detroit and Milwaukee also traded, with the Pistons sending Caris LeVert and 2 second-rounders to the Bucks for Taurean Prince and Gary Harris. For more on these stories and more, go to RickySmileyMorningShow.com. 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
4: 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There is a road hazard on 40 West at Saunders Street and a breakdown on New Hope Road south of Pool Road at Old Pool Road. I'm Jack Hammer with traffic on Foxy 107-104. 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

0: I'm serious. I was dating this girl, and it was going good. You know, I thought it was cool. I said, this is going to be good. And we got close. It was wild, and we started making love. And I was like, this is good. She might be the one. And I opened up my eyes, and she was tweeting. I said, what the hell you doing tweeting? What is wrong with you? Put that damn phone down. You are rude as hell. She said, like, people need to know what you're doing. I said, no, not this, no. I took the phone. I said, what the hell are you tweeting? Talking about Chris handling his business. I said, you can tweet this, but that's it. That's all. What is wrong with you? Something wrong with this new generation. But enjoy it. This might be it. This might be the last time.
1: Chris Tucker, y'all. All right, Gary, what you got coming up next?
2: Coming up next, y'all. I'm going to tell y'all who concert was canceled, baby. They said, we ain't coming to your mess. I'm going to tell you who it is next. 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

Because I'm tired of dating. 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I don't know what's

0: the morning show. That's Leo with Up, Out, and Gone, y'all. Hey, I like that right there, y'all. I got your wake-up call. Y'all get at me now. The phone line is wide open. 866-9-RICKY, 866-9-R-I-C-K-E-Y. 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
5: 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What's the traffic looking like?
6: 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Two wrecks in the way, Reedy Creek Road at Edwards Mill Road. One clearing up on Capitol Boulevard, US 1 at Highwoods Boulevard. I'm Jack Hammer with traffic on Foxy 107, 104, the real sound of the triangle.
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0: No, what up, Jeff?
1: Good morning, good brother. How are you this morning?
0: Man, I'm good, Jeff. Happy to have you this morning, bro.
1: Man, I'm glad to be on as well. So listen, this is not news that anybody is surprised by, but we got to talk about it anyway. And that is that the Trump administration is halting all efforts to place Harriet Tubman on the $20 bill. The Obama administration decided that they were going to place Harriet Tubman on the $20 bill. The Biden administration was committed to doing so. And of course, the Trump administration is saying, hell no, we're not putting her on the $20 bill. But they are moving forward with plans to present to Congress for America 250, putting Trump's face on a $250 bill.
2: Make sense.
1: Every time you think this stuff can't get more ridiculous, they come up with stuff that is so insane that it almost feels like it can't be real. Now, Congress has to approve it. This Congress that we currently have would probably do so. After the midterms, who knows, based on the composition of Congress, whether this will happen or not. But it just continues to show the lunacy that exists. And the effort to make sure at all costs that we are not included in anything that is connected to any form of history. But what I do want to celebrate, and I think about as we see our institutions and things that we have created and things that we continue to push forward happen. If you're from the Midwest, anybody from the Midwest that came up in the last 50 years knows about Indiana's Black Expo. It used to be the biggest thing ever, as so many things do. Sometimes it goes through iterations, but the Indiana Black Expo is coming back. And I think, Rick, the reason why I think it's important is because things that are ours and things that reflect us and things that celebrate us and things that lift young people and things that talk about our mental health and things that play a role in advancing our culture that we control and we run and add value to our community and make money for Black folks are things that we need to celebrate and things that we need to emulate. And so without going into a whole lot more detail, I just want to say big up to those folks that are keeping the Black Expo in Indiana going. And we need more of this. And so I'm celebrating all of those folks that are doing things for us, by us, in our communities. Let's make sure that we double down, show up for folks, invest in folks, because we all we got is not a slogan, it's real. Right. So big up to the Black Expo in Indiana and everybody doing things for us in a time that we're continually reminded that if we don't do it for ourselves, it ain't gonna happen for us.
0: That's good stuff, Jeff. Thanks. Jeff.
1: What?
0: Oh, I thought you had a stroke or something. Wait a minute.
1: No, I'm done.
0: Oh, that's it? Well, damn. Oh. You need to learn how to close. Say, open the doors of the churches. Open the
1: You know, I'm actually still mad at you on Monday, man, when I did this whole thing about 250 years in our vision, and you told me we all going to be dead.
2: Well, I mean, you wasn't wrong.
1: Come on. Rick is the first person talking about legacy. He the grandparent's grandparent, talking about all this stuff he doing for the next generation, and then going to just poop on my stuff.
0: Yeah, we set up and we do all this stuff for the next generation. Then all of them out there with Nike Tech suits on and poop shiesty mask. Man, what the hell we need to sacrifice for?
2: Right.
0: They ain't trying to hear nothing we talking about, Joe.
1: Man, listen, we wasn't trying to hear nothing that our grandparents said we was that age either.
0: Right. Joe, preach it. Let everybody know how.
1: Everything we doing is bringing up what they told us.
0: Absolutely.
1: You know how this work.
0: Absolutely. Let them know how you can be reached.
1: So, y'all, those are three things I got for you. You can hit me at Jeff Nation on IG.
0: Man, you rude as hell. 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
11: Here's another look at traffic.
12: 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Earlier wrecks have been cleared out of the way. There is a new accident on Highway 1 northbound at exit 79. I'm Jack Hammer with traffic on Foxy 107, 104, the real sound of the triangle.
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10: I like to have sex with women with kids because they leave. Get up, go to the bathroom. 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You understand that, though, right? All right, now, I had a wonderful time tonight. I did. I'll call you. All right.
11: Yeah, boy, you see it one day. Gary.
12: Coming up next, y'all, Charles Barkley. 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No. I'm going to tell you why not next.

0: 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We sail October the 26th out of Miami. The Rick Smiley Morning Show will be there broadcasting live. 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Alfreda, what you got coming up?
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3: The roads are a mess. How's traffic holding up?
4: Traffic is brought to you by Taco Bell. Several wrecks are clearing up, but they're still causing delays. Buffalo Road west of 540, Saunders north of I-40, Creedmoor Road northbound before Lynn, Fox Road north of Spring Forest Road at Oak Forest Drive. I'm Jack Hammer with traffic on Foxy 107, 104, the real sound of the triangle.
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0: Okay, Brad, I got the hot spot for Brad. TJ. Congratulations to Ginuwine on his engagement. He recently popped the question to Jeanette Escarton. Now, she's a 28-year-old realtor in Miami. Ginuwine proposed in Washington, D.C. a couple of weeks ago, and she said yes. Now, the couple met in South Florida 2 years ago. Ginuwine is 55 years old, and he has stayed quiet about his love life in recent years, making the engagement a surprise for many fans. Now, Ginuwine was once married to the rapper Soleil. They got married back in 2003 before divorcing back in 2015 after more than a decade together. Despite their split, they remained on good terms and successfully have co-parented their blended family. As for wedding bells for Ginuwine and his new fiance, the couple has not yet announced their big date. So congratulations once again going out to Ginuwine and his new fiance. Also, Chris Brown, you know, he's out on tour with Usher, that R&B tour. As you all may know by now, the R&B tour is in full effect. This is Usher and Chris Brown's first time ever co-headlining a stadium tour together. So far, they have hit four different cities, including Denver, Minneapolis, Detroit, Cleveland, and one of his fans asked him to make a video requesting that she get the day off of work and for the next day after she attended the show. Check out how it went down.
1: Hey, she came to the concert, and she was exemplary. So could get a day off. Just send a substitute in there. Just sub it in there.
2: That's not cute, honey.
0: What's not
3: what?
0: Cute?
2: No, you missing days like that, having somebody to beg for you to miss a day. If you go to the concert, you know what time you're in at 10, you need to be at home for 10:30 to get up for work at 5. So, honey, that's not a good look. That's not setting a good example for kids that's coming behind her that needs to work and do their job effectively.
0: Chris Brown also said he won't, if you in a relationship, don't be coming up on the stage, and he don't want to take you down with women in relationships anymore.
4: And it's been good. He gets crazy on stage. Man. I mean, it's like, yeah. you kiss somebody like that who you don't know.
5: It's kind of over the top.
4: That's like, don't put your mouth on my mouth. Corn. I don't, that's gross.
6: But yeah, but just because you don't know him, I mean...
4: You're just going to start tongue-kissing somebody you don't know up from the audience,
6: so,
4: Ricky?
6: So you tongue-kissing somebody that you actually do know or whatever, and you don't know they passed and what they...
2: You
6: can roll the tape back what they did just because you know them, don't change that they did
5: that's
6: with their mouth.
4: I'm sorry.
5: No, that's way different.
4: At least I know what they had for lunch. No.
6: At least they had for lunch, but you don't know what they had for dinner.
0: But Kay, I kind of agree with you. It's a little bit much now. Like the first tour with Chris Brown, I thought it was sexy. Now it's a little...
7: It's gratuitous.
4: It's like... No.
0: He's strapping their hands down and just having his way.
7: I mean, go ahead and just go on and do it.
6: But why everybody starting? Y'all know the Kappa's been doing that on their step show when they go down with the cream pie and come up. Yes, the Kappa's been doing this since.
0: You gonna put them out there like that, Ricky?
6: I'm just saying, I hosted a lot of step shows where the Kappa's go down with the little. Y'all know what I'm talking about.
4: But Ricky, don't they know those people? Don't they know them?
0: Chris Brown, not a Kappa, though.
2: That ain't nothing.
8: But that don't matter, because Janet Jackson did it, too.
6: She sure did.
8: Janet Jackson did it on her shows, and people love it. People love it so much that Ciara started doing it, Trina the rapper started doing it, everybody started doing it.
2: I need more comedians.
8: People love to be the victim up there.
4: Brad, would you do it?
8: If I wasn't married, I for sure, damn sure would. Because I would enjoy myself.
6: Now, I'm going to start bringing the old lady up on stage and serenade her.
2: Exactly.
8: Please, God, don't.
6: And play play a song by somebody.
7: Ain't about a serenade. You got to grind on them.
0: Well, now can a comedian do that?
8: She would enjoy herself. She really would. But would you?
6: Yeah, I do a little thing where I do a little music at the end and get them going, and then bring a lady up on stage and then play some R. Kelly, and just make everybody go crazy. And I could.
4: Ricky, are you open mouth kissing this woman?
6: Hell no.
4: Exactly.
7: Thank you.
4: That's the point.
6: So now you can get somebody with an open face gold tooth. You crazy.
7: And their side tooth missing.
8: They probably screen these girls. I don't think he's just kissing any random person.
4: Yeah, you're probably, yeah. They probably,
8: I promise you. They.
6: Well, what if the bodyguard, before she get on stage, say, here, rinse right quick. Give her that.
8: No,
6: that,
8: oh my God, that's nasty.
6: That scope, that scope clinical.
8: That scope ain't killing mono.
4: Exactly.
6: Well, get some condoms, some lip condoms, put some plastic over your face.
4: What happened?
0: Where are we going?
4: Yeah.
0: Where are we going?
4: All right.
0: If you miss any part of the show, make sure you check out the Ricky Smalley Morning Show podcast, wherever you get your podcast. It is the Ricky Smalley Morning Show.
6: Brad, put a Subway bag over your face. And your tongue kissed through the bag.
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of the Triangle. Good Thursday morning. It's Karen Clark, and we got a chance for you to see Usher and Chris Brown in Vegas. 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
1: 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Here we are decades later. The sentiment is still the same. 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

0: 104, the real sound of the triangle, Raheem Devon, with the 20th anniversary of his single, You. This is Karen Clark, and coming up during the 1 o'clock hour, I got a chance for you to win tickets to a comedy show. Not just any comedy show, this is LOL Raleigh. 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
5: 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Oh dear God, creator of the entire universe, we stop what we are doing to say thank you and to let you know that we appreciate having you in our lives. 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You did not let the sea stop Moses. You parted the waters. You did not allow the wall to stop Joshua. You made the wall come tumbling down. You didn't allow the giant to stop David. And you didn't even allow death to stop Jesus, who we all know is still teaching as strong as ever. So all that we ask of you today, dear God, is to please help us to never forget that for with you, our God, nothing is impossible. Hallelujah and amen.
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0: 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I'm letting you know that T.I. is part of the One Voyage cruise this year, along with Keith Sweat. 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
19: This is The Daily Play with Joy Taylor. The Celtics stunned the sports world, sending former NBA Finals MVP the Sixers in exchange for Paul George and some picks. The deal was finalized on Monday, and the mechanics of the whole situation have been on my mind ever since. Trading in your own conference is frowned upon generally. Trading a cornerstone star to a division rival is a whole nother level. That alone makes this move a little strange to me, especially after Jaylen Brown carried them last season. I didn't think they would actually make this move for capital, for the future, or whatever. Now, they did have the Giannis conversation, and perhaps that was a bit too much and did fracture the relationship beyond repair, but if the relationship was in a better place, maybe it could have withstood trade talks, no matter how legitimate. Either way, Philly got them a good one, and I can't wait to watch JB, Tyrese Maxey, and VJ Edgecombe attack the basket in Philly next season. For more on this and other top stories of the day, tune into The Daily Play with Joy Taylor at UrbanOnePodcast.com or wherever you get your podcasts.
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This is Karen Clark. Hey, don't forget to join our text club. You get to find out all the things going on behind the scenes before we announce them on the air. 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

C107, 104, the real sound of the triangle. This is Karen Clark. Still coming off the high of the Ocean City Jazz Festival. It was such a good time. 3 days of jazz on the beach, and Kirk Whalum turned it out. You know, Kirk Whalum is so talented. And he gave me Luther. Y'all know I love me some Luther. He was playing Luther with that saxophone. And I didn't know this. You know that trending sound on social media right now? It's really big on TikTok, where everybody's talking about the saxophones keep getting louder. Those saxophones from Boys in the Hood. Y'all, that was Kirk Whalum. He did that. I didn't even know. Learn something new every year at the Ocean City Jazz Festival. I hope to see you out there.

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0: 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Eric Benet with Who's Gonna Save Us. 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

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This is Karen Clark, and we are trying to hook you up. 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
4: Attention anyone who has had a colonoscopy, endoscopy, or any other scope procedure. If you or a loved one developed a serious infection or health complication after a scope procedure, you may be entitled to significant cash compensation. Dangerous infections have been reported across the country linked to Olympus endoscopes. 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Call now to find out if you qualify, but hurry. 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

0: Roxy 107, 104, the real sound at the Triangle. The 90s at noon with DJ Bent Rock. Hey, if you haven't done it already, I know your calendar is filling up for the summer. I know it's a lot going on. You got to travel. You got family reunions. The kids have stuff. 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

My manager be tripping and stuff, talking about we gotta use water, but I always use some milk and cream for you, cause I think you're kinda sweet. Anyway, you always got on some fly blue suit, and your cufflinks are shining all bright.

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This is Karen Clark hanging out with you on this Thursday afternoon. Yes, I've got tickets to LOL Raleigh this hour. Also, coming up in minutes, I got details on how you can get some free stuff from Chick-fil-A. Right now, it's after 7 on Foxy.

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So if you are craving those waffle fries from Chick-fil-A, there is a chance to get them for free this week. Now through the 13th, Chick-fil-A One members can earn a free medium order of waffle fries by playing the Spot the Cows game on the Chick-fil-A app. The reward is limited to one per account, and it's available while supplies last and must be redeemed by July 13th. 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So if you just happen to have a cow ensemble laying around, that's for you.

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comedy show coming to our area that you do not want to miss. I'm talking about LOL Raleigh. It's going to be here in October with D-Ray Davis, Lavelle Crawford, Earthquake, Don DC Curry, and Adele Givens. I got free tickets in 10 minutes from Foxy 107-104.

0: 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This is Karen Clark. I may not have the man you need, but I got these comedy tickets that you need to LOL Raleigh. It's the best I can do. Caller 10-919-821-1043. I mean, in some cases, these comedy tickets might be better than a man. I don't know your situation.
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Roxy 107, 104, the real sound of the triangle. This is Karen Clark saying congratulations to Rini from Raleigh. She picked up those tickets to LOL Raleigh coming up on October 9th with D-Ray Davis, Lavelle Crawford, and more. In minutes, I got details on why Jermaine Dupri is suing Sony.

0: Music Town this weekend with Akon out at Walnut Creek. That's Up, Out, and Gone. So listen, I told you I was going to tell you what was going on with Jermaine Dupri. He is suing Sony Music for at least $18 million. He's claiming that Sony underpaid and hid royalties over more than 30 years. He says an audit uncovered missing payments tied to artists like Mariah Carey, Usher, Criss Cross, Escape, and Bow Wow. And he's alleging that Sony even altered royalty statements. Sony hasn't publicly responded, and the case is now going to play out in court. I used to work for Sony. I've seen some of the practices, and this is going to be good, y'all. It's going to be real good.
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I'm from Goldsboro, North Carolina. 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

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This is Karen Clark, and we are trying to hook you up with a flyaway to Vegas to see Usher and Chris Brown. 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

the real sound of the triangle. This is Karen Clark. Getting out of here. D.L. Hughley is coming up at 3 o'clock, but don't forget to take our music survey. You could win that $250 plus tickets to the 9th annual Down East Music Festival. 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

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Foxy 107, 104, the real sound of the triangle. Yeah.

My name is Jacqueline. We're from Selma, North Carolina. We transferred here from New Jersey. We love Fox. We win tickets all the time. We listen, we dance, we sing along, and we love Karen.

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1: What did you set this on, hell? 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
0: My name is DL.
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1: It is the DL Hughley Show, your 2026 edition. We are just 109 days away from the One Voyage Cruise, and I can hardly wait. We're going to be partying with a purpose with live performance from T.I., Keep Sweat, Eric Benet, Karen White, Rick Ross, and King George. A sail away party with the legendary Kid Capri and more. And you know I'm going to kill the stage, so that's
3: come on now.
1: Added to the show is the unforgettable Beach Barbecue in Bimini with my brothers Anthony Anderson, Cedric the Entertainer, and Mr. Tendinism.

0: show.
1: Yes, oh, man. Tell these people what's trending.
2: Well, I wanted to tell you that I saw one of your friends on a flight that I was on, Terrence Howard.
1: Okay, that's funny.
2: And we had a nice little conversation. He's a cool guy. He's
1: weird.
2: He's a little weird. Yeah, he's very quirky.
1: He plays a guitar with an incense in it.
2: Yeah. Well, he also dresses like he had on this, I don't know, it looks like he had on bed sheets with a belt on or something. Yeah. It was just very strange.
1: Maybe he was leaving Washington, D.C.
2: Yeah, I did see, though, on social media where he's claiming that his former agents ruined his chance to be a home shopping network star.
1: Yeah. Yeah.
2: I mean.
3: I don't.
1: They go with Mitch McConnell.
2: Yeah. I mean, a lot of people are still talking about that.
1: For him.
2: Yeah. Saying that, you know, clearly he ain't. Mm-mm. He ain't with us no more. I don't know. But also trending, I don't know if you guys saw or not that, I guess the whole thing where, I think you guys talked about this a little bit already with the World Cup, and they were talking about, how Argentina was.
1: They're cheating for them.
2: Yeah. And it's a whole thing on social media about showing all of the different calls that the refs didn't make and the calls that they did that they shouldn't have and the racism that, you know, I mean,
1: Argentina is where the German, the Nazis went, right?
4: Mm-hmm. Yep.
1: They have a very racist history. Argentina is so racist, America goes, damn.
2: Yeah. And they're showing it during this. Yeah. So, you know, people are
1: you know, it's named, no wonder his last name is Messi.
2: Is. But they're even saying that FIFA is also corrupt. I did see where one of the Argentina players winked at the referee.
1: Yeah.
2: They were like, they were giving those signals.
1: You know what? Let me tell you something. I don't care whether Donald Trump is bribing or trying to get a call overturned from FIFA or red card overturned or trying to have a lieutenant governor give him 11,000 votes. He never plays by the rules. Mm-mm. He never does.
3: No.
1: He never does. Mm. I think he is everything that they hate about America.
2: Yeah.
1: Bloated, dumb.
2: And
1: boisterous and just think the rules don't apply.
2: Yeah. You're right. But that's what's trending.
1: Do you think? I better not ask that. I'll ask that at another show.
4: Yeah, please.
1: I'll ask that at another show.
2: All right, so. Said yes, please.
4: Yeah, let's test it during the break and then it's
1: well. Hey, guess what? We're getting closer to the vacation of a lifetime on Warren Boyd's crew with beautiful views. 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Hang on, because I'm going to give you a little note from the GD section. That's up in 15 minutes. It is the D.L. 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

0: 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Yeah, thanks for listening. It's the DL Hughley Show. And we're back.
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0: So this is a woman's complaint.
1: Oh, because I don't want to be with you no more. You're not coming to my son's game tomorrow. We've been together for 2 years. That's f***ed up. All the times you was playing the games with him, practicing with him, telling him that you love him. It's not like I'm asking you to buy him nothing. I'm asking you to still be there like you've been doing. That's f***ed up. He looks up to you. Why the f*** would you tell him that you love him? He's 9 years old. He really thinks that you give a f*** about him.
0: Do you stay in the child's life? Y'all been together a number of years. They had a child when you first got together. You stay in their life after y'all break up. We're going to go to our social media platform. My man Cheetah, what did I say?
2: Yo, Chuck in Upper Darby, Pennsylvania says, you know what? It just kind of depends on the relationship I've
0: really
2: had with
0: does.
2: The kids.
0: Yeah. Because some people can't wait till you leave.
3: Correct.
4: Yeah.
0: So but some people feel like they, you know, that depends on like what kind of dynamic you have. And how, look, when it comes to matters that aren't legal, and there's no legal connection, and there's no, you know, then it has to be, you know, you have to make it somebody want to do it. And that's both people. The kids got to want to do it, and the adult got to want to do it.
2: Yeah, if all them years that all that kid said, you ain't my daddy,
0: now I'm not. Now go find one.
3: Yeah.
2: Good
4: and
2: luck.
4: Then the flip side of that, you know, you have kids, for instance, my hair braider. She had been dating this guy for 8 years. They were not married, but they were cohabitating together. He had children, too. They had none together. She had none. And they split. And now, you know, she's dealing with the kids. She's been in their lives since they were 1 year old. And so, you know, she said it's been very difficult because he's mad, you know, but the kids want to see her. And so they're struggling. So I think it's very hard on the kids in some cases.
0: It is. So if I were a child in that circumstance, I'd try to make it light on yourself. Be easy. Don't be a brat.
4: Be easy.
0: You don't want them to leave her and you too.
4: Yeah.
0: That's the thing. Or him and you too. We're going to ask that question again. So a young lady, she asked this.
1: Oh, because I don't want to be with you no more. You're not coming to my son's game tomorrow. We've been together for 2 years. That's f***ed up. All the times you was playing the games with him, practicing with him, telling him that you love him. It's not like I'm asking you to buy him nothing. I'm asking you to still be there like you've been doing. That's f***ed up. He looks up to you. Why the f*** would you tell him that you love him? He's 9 years old. He really thinks that you give a f*** about him.
0: We're asking, do you stay, if you've been in their lives since they had a child when you got together and you've been in their life for a number of years and you break up, do you still have contact with the baby? 87, or the child, 877-242-2426. More of your calls are coming up. It's the D.L. Hughley Show.
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0: All right, let's take a look at the slow traffic areas.
7: Several new wrecks on the way. Highway 98 eastbound east of Main Street at John's Drive. Wake Forest Road south of New Hope Church Road at Bland Road. US 1 Capitol Boulevard north of Star Mount at Hobby Court. Poole Road east of 440. I'm Jack Hammer with traffic on Foxy 107, 104, the real sound of the triangle.
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0: All right, now who's left work at the same time? Same as everybody else, huh? Traffic.
8: There's still what's left of a wreck on 440 eastbound at Wake Forest Road, exit 10. One still on the way on 15501 southbound at Mount Moriah Road. I'm Jack Hammer with traffic on Foxy 107, 104, the real sound of the triangle.
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0: Slow down, you're not getting home that much faster. Traffic update coming up.
15: Several new wrecks in the way. Leesville Road at Strickland, Wade Avenue at Ridge Road, and 440 eastbound on the ramp at Wake Forest Road, exit 10. I'm Jack Hammer with traffic on Foxy 107, 104, the real sound of the triangle.
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3: Coming in next, it's our new game show, One Voyage Jeopardy. That'll be up in less than 15 minutes. Now it's time for what you need to know with the one and only Sybil Wilkes.
4: It's Sybil Wilkes with what we need to know. A political battle is brewing in Maryland, where state Senate Republicans are blasting the Democratic Governor Wes Moore's call for an August special redistricting session, accusing him of gutting the state constitution while residents face skyrocketing living costs. In Florida, an appeals court officially struck down a major portion of Governor Ron DeSantis' controversial Stop Woke Act in public universities, ruling that classroom restrictions on race and gender directly violate First Amendment academic freedom. And on the gridiron, Deion Sanders announced he is cancer-free, revealing he secretly battled bladder cancer last season while hiding his extreme weight loss from his Colorado Buffaloes players. Finally, Delta Airlines is introducing an unbundled basic fare for business and first-class travelers this Wednesday, stripping free seat selections and lounge access to mimic United's premium cabins. I'm Sybil Wilkes. Be informed. Be empowered.
3: Thank you so very much, Sybil. Jasmine?
5: All aboard.
3: More of the D.L. Hughley Show continues. It's the D.L. Hughley Show. White supremacists can be senators. In words, can't. White supremacists can be congressmen. In words, can't. White supremacists can run banks. In words, can't. White supremacists can be the heads of universities. In words, can't. White supremacists can be the heads of police departments. In words, can't. They can be head of state departments. In words, can't. White supremacists can be in charge of the FBI. In words, can't. In words, can't.
1: 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Hughley Show.
3: 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Everybody's stuck together. Let's check traffic.
6: There was a wreck clearing up on Glenwood Avenue at T.W. Alexander Drive, also 440 eastbound on the ramp to Wake Forest Road and Leesville Road at Strickland. I'm Jack Hammer with traffic on Foxy 107, 104, the real sound of the triangle.
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1: one
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1: in your
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1: lane.
2: That. I didn't say, it doesn't sound anything like, you know what? 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
3: On Jeopardy, you know? We'll sound
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3: the same
2: yeah.
3: Way.
2: Well, you know, I tell you what, who's in Jeopardy? Jamal is keeping his spot. I know that's his Jeopardy.
0: I tell you what, just make sure you got a spot on the cruise because I'm going to be there.
1: 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How's that, my brother?
2: Unless you're a superwoman like Karen White. We got a little note. Well, the GED section coming up in 15 minutes. This is the D.L. Hughley Show.
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1: 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Subject to official rules. We are Foxy 107-104. From Rick Ross and T.I. to Eric Benet and Keith Sweat, with Ricky Smiley and D.L. 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
2: 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So, starting tomorrow, I got a 3-day run in Houston. At the Houston Improv. Kirsten. Two tomorrow, two Saturday, and one Sunday at the Houston Improv. Come check me out if you take a notion. Jasmine Sanders, what have you learned today?
9: Well, I learned that Jamal, I thought he was on my side, but clearly he wasn't because he set me up. He's supposed to be on my side. Yeah, yeah.
2: All I know is, listen,
9: I might not have won Jeopardy, but I got my tickets for the One Voyage Cruise 2026, so I will be there. How about that?
2: With the help, so we got to go.
10: There you go.
2: After that, we're serving in the lounge.
9: The next one I'm going to win. Wait and see.
2: Have you seen like the Riri and Cece from Living Color? That's with me and Jasmine at the lounge. Don't want to miss it. Skip my man Cheatham. What'd you learn today, baby boy?
10: Man, I learned that Jamal Kingsley's pretty talented. We knew he always uncovered, you know, hidden racism. That we for years he's been doing that. But he's a pretty good game show host.
2: I would say so. Yeah, it's, you know, the songs don't sound anything like it.
10: If he sung it just like it, you would know exactly.
2: Sore
9: loser.
2: Just trying to make improvements.
10: Well, brush up. He'll be back with that episode next week. All right.
11: Well, technically, y'all were tied anyway.
9: We were tied.
2: 0-0. We're like Belgium and Paraguay. the next DL Hughley Show, if you're not going to Happy Hour, no worries. We're going to bring the party straight to you with the Hughley House Party. Plus, we're going to give you another hot new song with my day butt of the week and another episode where people get to tell me exactly what they think of me called
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2: I am PDF tomorrow, and there's not a damn thing you can do about it. 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We will definitely see you on the other side. Kyle, my favorite short bus operator. Pull that string. We got to go.
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20: 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Enjoy Southern Soul with King George, 803 Fresh, and Fat Daddy. And party with DJ King Capri. The sellaway party. 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